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1: अब प्रस्तुत छ कार्यक्रम लाइफ होप एन्ड साउन्ड.
2: Even though we live in an impatient world, do you think it's possible to experience patience in our marriage? Well, please stay tuned, because in today's broadcast, I want to show you why patience is so important in our marriage.
3: A healthy society is built on strong families and based on the traditional marriage between a man and a woman. The very foundation of our existence, the family, is under great attack. Combined with the fact that we're living in days of incredible economic struggle, many families today find themselves in desperate need of help. In today's program, Butch Heath, Director of Crisis Family Care, will provide hope and encouragement on how to strengthen your marriage and enrich family relationships. Let's listen to Butch Heath as he speaks to us.
2: Whenever we talk about patience, we sometimes think this quality of life is an experience of the past. However, it is the fourth fruit of the Spirit that can be experienced and help us have a healthy and successful marriage. Patience describes a continuing spirit that never gives in or gives up. Patience demonstrates what love means to someone else. Patience is what keeps married couples together, even through the rough times of life. It's like what the farmer is as he waits for his crops to grow. Patience is the ability to love selflessly and to suffer long under adversity. It's the ability to bear with a difficult companion or difficult circumstances and not give up your love for them. We want to look today at some reasons why patience is so important in our marriage. First of all, patience is very important in our marriage relationships because everybody is different. Patience is vital in your relationships because our differences often create misunderstandings. The scripture tells us no one can really know what anyone else is thinking or what he is really like except the person himself. We are who we are because of the way God has shaped us. There is no one else in the world like you. You are very different and very complex. Because we're different, many times we do not know where other people are coming from. Maybe you've heard some of these phrases lately, like, I don't understand the way he acts. Why does he act that way? Or, she doesn't understand me. Or, he's on a different wavelength. Or, she doesn't make any sense. Or, how can you think that way? Or, my parents are from another time zone. Or, why do I have to tell you 48 times before you do it? Why don't you talk to me? Or, why do you get so emotional? Well, patience is important in helping us understand impatience. You see, impatience comes from four wrong assumptions. Wrong assumption number one, that words mean the same thing to different people. Did you know the 500 of the most used words in the English language have 14,000 different definitions? When you say one thing and you expect other people to understand it, sometimes it doesn't mean that at all to them. Wrong assumption number two, there is only one right way to see things. In our logical moment, you know that's not true. The reality is there are many different ways to see the same thing. That is why there are so many competing businesses, political views, and etc. Wrong assumption number three, that my way is the right way to see it. I'm sure you've heard that before. There wouldn't be any problem if you just get on my wavelength, or my side of the argument is clear, your side is confusing, and my side of the issue is logical, but your side is irrational. Wrong assumption number four, that I can figure out your motives. You see, you can't figure out other people's motives because we are all motivated differently. If I can't figure out my own motives, why do I think for a second I can figure out yours? How can I assume I can figure out somebody else's? Well, simply you can't. You see, patience is very important in our marriage relationships because it helps keep anger under control. The Bible tells us, but I tell you that anyone who is angry with his brother will be subject to judgment. I'm sure you've already know, but anger drives wedges into your relationships. The Bible is full of examples of angry responses and how they drive those wedges into the relationships. You remember Cain responded with anger to God's rejection of his sacrifice, and what did he do? Killed his brother. King Saul responded with anger because his throne was threatened by David, or so he thought, and tried to kill him a number of times. There are three biblical commands for responding constructively to anger. First of all, be slow to get angry. In other words, the Bible says, my dear brothers, take note of this. Everyone should be quick to listen and slow to speak and slow to become angry. This is the biblical equivalent to the old count to ten routine. The second command is do not sin. In other words, in your anger, do not sin. And the third one, deal with the anger before sundown. In other words, don't let the sun go down while you're still angry. Patience builds bridges in our marriage. Patience keeps us from reacting before we have all the facts. Developing patience is important because anger causes us to lose perspective. And true patience finds its strength in an unflinching focus on God and an unconditional love toward those who have hurt us. Then thirdly, patience is very important in our marriage relationships because it helps us to forgive and forget our marital issues. The scripture says, therefore, if you are offering your gift at the altar, and there remember that your brother, and I'll add that your companion, has something against you, leave your gift there in the front of the altar. First go and be reconciled to your brother, then come and offer your gift. In other words, patience allows forgiveness to reduce the friction in our marriage. The Bible makes it very clear that unforgiveness is not an option for the believer. The Bible says, let all bitterness and wrath and anger and clamor and slander be put away from you, along with all malice, and be kind to one another, tender-hearted and forgiving each other. In this matter of forgiveness, there are generally two sides. Either we are responsible for unforgiveness, or we are the recipient of unforgiveness. The Bible tells us that whether we are responsible or the recipient of the offense, the first move is always ours. In other words, patience helps you to forgive by focusing fully on God's forgiveness of you. Ponder the depths of God's mercy today. The depths against you has been canceled. The extent to which you can envision God's forgiveness of you, to that same measure, you will be given the capacity to forgive others. So how are you doing today? When we talk about having patience in your marriage, as you've heard these challenges today about why patience is so important in your marriage, maybe God has spoken to you about how you can make some changes in your marriage. If you feel like you need to make some changes, I would encourage you today, take a moment, call upon Jesus Christ, the Son of God, and the Savior of mankind, and ask Him to help you develop patience, one fruit of the Spirit. If you do not know Jesus Christ as your personal Savior today, this would be a great time to confess your sins, ask Him to forgive you, and invite Him into your life as your personal Savior. Jesus Christ will help you get your life on the right track as well as your marriage. If you'd like to contact us here at Crisis Family Care, please go to our website at www.crisisfamilycare.com. 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
2: Hi, I'm Todd Nettleton, and this is the Voice of the Martyrs Radio. Maida is a Sudanese Christian refugee living in Egypt. After placing her faith in Christ, her Muslim husband rejected her and took their children. Fearing for her safety, she fled Sudan for Egypt. Recently, Maida learned she had been tried in absentia in Sudan and sentenced to 2 years in prison on false charges of assaulting her husband. This is to punish her for leaving Islam, said a VOM worker. Maida hasn't seen her children in several years, and now she fears returning home. Pray the Lord will comfort her in her

0: grief, and that BOM workers will have wisdom as they help her navigate the legal process.
1: 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To join me in prayer for persecuted Christians, go to vomradio.net.
2: अब प्रस्तुत छ कार्यक्रम अन्तरबिन्ती.